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Yamba was a very much. Only the other, only the other, only the other, only the other, only the other, only the other, only the other, only the other, only the other, only the other, only the other, only the other, only the other, only the other, only the other, only the other, only the other, only the other, only the other, only the other, only the other, only the other, only the other, only the other, only the other, 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other, only the other, only the other, only the other, only the other, only the other, only the other, only the other, only the other, only the other, only the other, only the other, only the other, only the other, only the other, only the other, only the other, only the other, only the other, only the other, only the other, only the other, only the other, only the other, only the other, only the 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
10: 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Theme, His presence. 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

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And the ninth day of the month July in the year 2026. And you see, the Lord has been good to you. On behalf of the station, the management, Angel FM.

Edna, the whole day ni nyina na won tie nka. We went off air, but you keep us going with your messages and your calls. We are back on air. Enti anope ye customers, ye clients, ye listeners no me tie nyina. Yeda mo ase. More calls, any more messages. 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

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Join the conversation live on Facebook, Angel FM Kumasi 96.1. And you can also send us your voice. It was 024-667-7566. Sabri di enko kasi ebo dem. Say ya ni mako calling Sika Morgan, Emmanuel Osafo Mafo. Otre the chief technician, the whole team. Ete chile na no pay ni edijuma di ene debrem. Mr. Abuaje Da Costa is always giving the support. Enko kasi ebo dem anu pay. Good morning and welcome to Thursday.

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1: 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Maybe I know BIA AI being a pussy. Buy and so I'm saying from the background, no, no, it's just a no credit. See, by assembly engineers and eh, one more can be a woman or coordinating director, your barber share. Now, and I'm on BIA, a bit to a farm, but this has to do with security. See, I'm found to hope. And can say, we'll be you in here for some time. See, whatever needed to be done, the refer now yet to sign a monona at Timiabo and see, and until now, your name why you follow up, see, a barber share.
0: No, aye, onomonyam for Alexander Aduquest. 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
2: Before I answer the question, if you may indulge me, would want to use the opportunity to commiserate with the families of the people who lost their lives
3: Honorable Yabuama,
2: in Honorable the shooting incident at Sefi Sairano in the Jaboso constituency.
3: Honorable Yabuama,
2: Mr. Speaker, that
3: are you listening to the minister?
2: Mr. Speaker, that was unfortunate, and I only hope and pray that the law will take its own course.
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6: Okay, so we are making sure that structures that are illegally placed in areas that give the environment negative impact are cleared, especially those that may have impact on drains and waterways. And you'd agree that the Subin drain is just around that particular area. And we want to go and desilt particular portion, but then we have come to identify a lot of illegal structures there. And so intention is to clear them up to where the Church of Pentecost building is, where Poku seekers will tell us. And then once we're able to clear all this place, we can sanitize the area and then have access to areas that we have to desilt and desilt just so we can prevent flooding in areas that we identify potential for flooding.
7: Some of our vehicles have been vandalized. We have lost one pickup in the process. Machine, the excavatory DJ machine that we sent to the excavator has been vandalized. We'll come back with the equipment. Those that we can repair and put them back to work, we'll immediately repair them and put them back to work. And there's no way I'll sit down for illegality to overcome me.
0: Kumasi mayo, orimunyamfo Richard Ofori Ajiman Bwedi Kenzuba. 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
8: Every successful economy is built on strong partnerships between government and the private sector. We all know that government cannot do it alone. Government has to work hand in hand with the private sector to be able to achieve economic prosperity. And so your presence here demonstrates your confidence in engaging government constructively. And I assure you that my administration remains committed to maintaining an open door policy with the entire Ghanaian business community and particularly with the Kwahu Advocacy Group. From the first day of this administration, we've been clear that the private sector is not merely a stakeholder, it is the principal engine of economic growth. It will be an important partner in our agenda for job creation. Because if you take the public sector, all public sector employees from the president to the
0: Ghana Mampani His Excellency John Dramani Mahama no Mampani amana nso ha ɔso ɔtwa ne tia ɛde ama ɛyɛ Kwao Business Advocacy Group yi sɛ na ban no ɛde nhyehyɛ pa ɛho ahodoɔ nyinaa ɛnso ɛbɛgu akoɔ ma 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
8: So what government should do is to create the environment within which businesses can invest and expand with confidence, expanding their production, creating decent jobs and competing successfully. And so our research agenda is therefore centered on restoring macroeconomic stability, currency stability, rebuilding investor confidence, lower interest rates for businesses, improving infrastructure, strengthening institutions, and removing unnecessary barriers that increase the cost of doing business.
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9: Attorney General's letter speaks for itself. It directed the Governor of the Bank of Ghana to give effect to the release of funds from the contingency fund, notwithstanding the pending Ghanaian proceedings. Yet the Ministry of Finance subsequently announced that the 350 million cedis had been released, while the court process remained unresolved. The unavoidable question, therefore, is how did the money move? Any competent attorney general could have secured the lawful release of these funds within 24 hours by moving the court, disclosing the agency, and letting the judicial process work as it was designed to. The flood victims of this country deserved the attorney general. They did not get him. The minority caucus accordingly calls on the Attorney General and Minister of Justice to resign forthwith.
0: Ano aye maame Patricia Piaje edom kuma wo mra shibu ye fie no na no ni abedie chire ne sema hudu bia wo de etu dwa enso eno no arishima ma yinyina sai nsemu yesu ne ntwe ho tia wa entu nkra emra ye ba irobi ma nsem bi ebe ba bi wi kase no

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1: 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Wode aya. 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

0: 8 and a reputable health facility will be located within Kumase Enswame constituency, to be precise. Meko CBS Supreme Roofing Industries, CBS Supreme Roofing Industries. Wama say there France color coated a sheet now, galvanized and I know a aluzinc a sheet now, of a long span roofing sheet, metal trusses. 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Kumasi Aija in Aija industrial area near CCC or from Penny 0246 510 8 55 0246 510 8 and 0503 50 510 0503 50 510. Make Angel Rock me champagne for sale. Almost had a fans and loss of appetite. 1 more 20 minutes. I feel when I'm Gianni Nayo, yeah. Joint Prince, Waposo, West Prince, AOCC, Pals, A Coco, Ajewani, and a Sebi, what to at me about so, rheumatism, I want to tour, sexual enhancement, and all, Bam Audrum Pama went to me, Majuma, Angel Rock me, Sir Abwow, at my Duaka Dinamo, I'm Audrum Pama, or what my attain, Sakon Comba for a Dino, and Angel Rock. 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
1: 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Anitas at Jeffrey Oba, Yadisa story, you know, and so at me at Twitter, Emma Musumetimate, say, Oko, and your Portugala, young Frantutan, I say, many Tanani, and the Jorge Yosis, and a Sia Mekaso Rano, and so. Etim ever for Tim na or no ever be after say Roberto Martinez Antuaso and some from Momodium no on him say Jorge Jesus no on the T. C. Ronaldo and some Ete Omuli Titano and see Ominaso last year and Tim Ronaldo say on a crown of Tonic Galignon. And as a team no, one of our page I bought coach we are here, or almost so much is a coach way, and some never to my yet pa, and the team Ronaldo, and take it to I just Portugal forever, and on I see Ronaldo, unim sam Matissa Karim Ademi, ever join a Barcelona team no, Emma Anopeka Matissa, Barca and Bueno. 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Well, Obey Sunday onto 2031. Emia si Jose and Nakasa say, Ayo Nuan Oyano, as Same Casorano, and from Abetuaso, Aya 13 million, Aya per season, and a Tuaman Emete, Eddie Ama Real Madrida. Yadu was a Matrida, I was kid, and Rambu Fuye.
2: I didn't see.
1: Well, yeah, Tua de Dawai, who says, my Manchester signing Andrew Santos. I'm
2: saying, yes.
1: Manchester Fonya serious.
2: Ma, Sawato Ugadi.
1: Masa Jai Sansem na Kike Kano.
2: Ukoto Ugadi.
1: Andri Santos a player. Yeah, player Baba Bobo as Andri Santos.
2: Ale,
1: Manchester and Penny for another Omu Puya Bem too much.
2: See, the amount paid Andri is Santos.
1: Sandri Santos with 10 million kura Edoso.
2: Yeah, see, the amount paid is not refundable.
1: Why? What do you have time and how we have a complaint? Why? Tuasu me. Why?
2: I was saying, but also say, Tena say, live on Angel. 96.1 and I know pioneer the fish some kakra. Yabu wano a warm up juma dear no son. Yet Timmy Debra one sample and at the morning show host air of the year. I had the morning show host air priority no Nana Kwame Jebu Shine and Timmy Ababa Tanase. Yes, son Samanas Adia Free, former Ghana Football Association Communications Director. Your friend Sir Ibrahim Sanidara Ababonte. I want him come out to the more. What's open? First Carlos Quiroz, Black Stars coach. What do you call a FIFA World Cup no? What's up, Panino? A call tournament and a man for say, a defensively, a football, and opening a cowboy. Name was so, Panino, as no not to mention shiny team, according to the strength of the team. What's up, Ghana team, your core of the players, no, baby, the anti member, Mohamed Salisu, Daniel Kofitra, Abrante Fensa Kudus Mohamed, no more, Womina anti member, was here a call walk up, no, and an Anki O Kudus Mohamed, Kawajidia Pasa Ghana national team, no, Kayanko, Yanko, Nankanko, Kobo defense, a football, and some. Ibrahim Sanidara, Edituja, and for the Blasters of Ghana elimination now.
3: He played according to the strengths we had. Imagine the number of our top players who are injured. Look at Kudus. Look at Jiku Metsalisu. We have Kofi Cheo also on injury and some other players on injury. So he couldn't have played the way we would perhaps play if we had, for example, Kudus playing. We don't have it. So he played according to our strengths. Honestly, I don't know why some Ghanaians are hurt that we got out at the stage we got out.
2: Ani akakra eya sani idara etimi ade tuja na sani asa toaso wose ewom se coach no enyamfa official confirmation MIA se wa resign aja juma no iko nemu ocha de Facebook poster Carlos Kiros etimi 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sane dara tuja.
3: I think he's gone. His statement is clear that he's saying goodbye, he's saying thank you, goodbye. I think it's clear. We might not be able to read between the lines. It's clear. He was, you know, poached for the World Cup. Would we be able to pay him? His salary is $150,000 and over. Would Ghana be able to afford $150,000 from $100,000 and above? Would we be able to afford him? And he's bringing a large backroom staff with him. Would we be able to afford all of these things? I don't think so. Even $50,000 that some coaches were paid in the past.
2: And Kakra Ibrahim Sani Dara, former Ghana Football Association Communications Director, Etimi Edutuja, Name former Aya Club Administrator, Edma Club Friends, Great Olympics, Oli Bobo, Oli Masi, Oli Pieto, Oli Angela Feminano Pay, 96.1 on Facebook, no, Obama Opania Friends, Eric Ala Gidede, Wano Ababonte, Watchamo, Sir, I Ghana Football Association, was it, I was so much me Yan Yamaye, Nadia Dinkai, Wakacha, I am Nano, Aya Sports and Recreation Minister, Kofi Adams, say, Opera in Chirima Ekaino, say, Edabi, Obaya Sports Minister, Edema Ghana dia was a Ghana ye here aya four aya hybrid aya pitches into Ghana pitches now open air fence Kofi Adams one shot now on fixing in NT and Sama Eric Ala Gidede 8 me at the
4: no fix. I don't get it. So please, honorable minister.

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3: Patriotic Party, and now more signboy, I'm a near senior mayor, Duma, 19th September 2026. And now, Mobayo, or more. National Delegate Conference.
4: Okay.
3: Nti yenhye no so say ho no omo kwa omo ye amendments ni ade ade achi na omo ato aba no. Na Chief of Staff Edema Dr. Alhaji Mahamudu Baumia ni campaign team eye honorable Osei Chairman Sabunsu. 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Se omo party ni nhye hye ni se se owo aban mu se owo position eye national chairman and eh, the leader of the party of the yeah. party wo mujidi se one we ye na okoyi obi a one mo flag bearer no
4: and for hand see her that is true
3: and now say e eh, bia on penasem a e be ye din so obetimi aso
4: si twa na kwen
3: and to mujidi se dey some chaos ni confusion we betimi aba party ni mu ebre ebobo ekon anim no nti wo mo hwe na omo kwa wo mo consider and I know say draw a party for na beto delegates no and e be chire say omo nsesa no na say dey wo ho no
4: kwa me say omo nsesa no na enkoye say say the moment e be flag bearer no no ba be leader of the
3: leader
4: party
3: leader of the party
4: na enkoye say say the chairman e ye bio mo no me say enye bad and I'm sure me call papa ni tin but I'm looking at the Mrebi AC here, Ura Polafo Kumu Breno, so no, yeah, national chairman. Now, Cobra J. Japon, General Secretary, Samuel Bay, SAS, national chairman, no, one, General Senini Pebby, account to that pound or more, to two, a woman and Ado Kemu, our own person and Ado Babayam, and Penyons, and then a Nam Swama, Yakoji, Omu, Ejina, and Chano. 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Say, a Kobasa, ye flag bearer, dear. Me Kwame, I would agree. 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It's, you know, say, chairman per se, enko bu nkumna, flag bearer, as I say, enko hape, ebe yebi bifufro. 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
1: bantima
0: I bant to go to say many dear chile.
1: Ne a one junction be any
0: many dear chile, minyan woman junction.
1: A trauma will be a jan off, Matti Saint Junction. And we say, him say, Ralph, him say, Mafia, be a
0: cosworthy. So, or straw, call for secretary. No,
1: or call for secretary. No, na and yam one. And yam one, say, be a bit me a see.
0: Okay.
1: Because him says, they're making arrangement be no money, a dear, ye be no more for coin be so. I bought tactics be a.
0: Oh.
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0: 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Yes, Yenya Bedu. Yes, Kensford Bedu. And Ope Kensford, Minim say Wootie in live. We wish you the best of the day. Yami in Shao, Namin ya bans or console. Yami in Shao, maybe you will be a.
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0: Signs and Tokens Conference 2026. The sound of revival is rising. The call is clear. And once again, God is summoning his people into a deeper encounter with him. Signs and Tokens Conference 2026 is here. A gathering for everyone hungry for more of God and ready to experience his presence. From Sunday, 19 July to Sunday, 26 July, join us at the Power Cathedral, IPT Junction, Eswoyebwa, Kumasi, Ghana, for 8 unforgettable days of worship, prayer, prophetic encounters, miracles, and supernatural manifestations. Hosted by Prophet Victor Kusi Boateng. Theme, his presence. Daily schedule, morning glory, 5 a.m. Leadership seminar, 9 a.m. Prophetic lunches, 12 p.m. Evening encounter, 5 p.m. Ministry in and songs are Mercy Chinwo, Nigeria, Diana Hamilton, Team Eternity Ghana, Power Choir, Kwekute. This is more than a gathering. This is more than a conference. This is a call into his presence. Buses will be available at Pampaso at 4 p.m. every evening. Signs and Tokens Conference 2026, where signs follow, tokens are revealed, and lives are transformed by his presence. Make plans to attend. Your encounter awaits.
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1: 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Many a papa. And I'm some call by the guitar satellite. 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Now I can boldly say, by the guitar satellite, a bunny decoda, only a habene, only a nintini, only a cuckoodam, only a so. And your hotels, restaurants, hospitals, yeah, a fuddy coda, what ye may come for massa and yanumi say, and your by the guitar satellite pair and a move for money and. 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We so me be add ye betu kit swebi. 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

0: a challenge ketwa bi technically, but God being so good, we are back on air as strong as ever. 961
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0: Nobody can question them.

in relation to protests and as a complaints are Egypt FA no aye dia ma FIFA referee Letizi game across Argentina and Egypt Pierluigi Collina referee Sakola of course referees need here omo your mojuma said also me pepe.

0: Africa for me in the ball. 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
1: This is what we came here for.
0: I'm on for say, oh, and Africa there, I can one slot to pay. Morocco for say they are playing for themselves and not Africa. They are not playing for Africa. They are playing for Morocco. So, and then France, and Morocco. In fact, I repeat of Qatar 2022 semi-final encounter. Obakai France, I winning that game 2-0. So, and then I revenge, and I say I repeat. And check Grandmaster Eddie Moore Air Bar on that. Black Stars defender Marvin Senaya. Make I say, why, successful surgery. After say, on your hamstring. During World Cup game, Ghana, Colombia. And we learned to say, Marvin Senaya, bet no fear for some months.
1: From skyline dreams to ocean spray. Feel the rise as stadiums roll. North America.
0: Andre Ayew, Akwasra, Black Maidens. In fact, weekend, the Maidens ends a game against Senegal. And a World Cup qualifier. New Edubiase for sale. New Edubiase for sale. Aden Abdul Salam Yakubu. Sabato Wonsa Jiniana. Ana football na funo. Ana o call different ventures. Then we are pebo idi aden DNSA. And we learn to say and komona koso krama bear 70% on my kwa animu. Make us say clubs no starting and prepare for the upcoming season.
1: The banners high,
0: Port City FC. Omo free zone 3 and Eba. Make us say Omo secure the services of Abrantia Gideon Waja. At Tebubu Iniesta. I join the Port City. Steven Dio. Oba Kaino wants to attract last time, no bomb and the Mahoho United. Steven Dio and so joining Port City. Also learned to say Port City 4 I call Lebanon Al Ali Sporting Club in Lebanon almost striker Ishak Suraj. So Port City, they know what they have under their sleeves for the upcoming season.

0: 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Our best brain publication. 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And a beb one pa mathematics, English, science, our world, our people, history, RME, creative arts. I mean, subjects, ni na textbooks, no primary, JHS, SHS, ni na best brain, ni di no, and a beb wow, bana pa. Omacha kwa ukumasi ha, pankrono, omuo, La Posada Hotel, echiwa, ewo center bed, kwa neswa. 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And I say 0241-520946. 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Atwetwe Enkomo. 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first half enso eba so up next a foreign news with the grandmaster Felix Boache Ajemai. Bra akwaba.
1: Yes, sir. And it's Angel. Man, it's so about Kosa, Bibia, the Dana Kwemdi.
0: Adumna Rakwa.
1: Yeah, the Radiasi say Osadia Ko Asabe Bim. Na, henna, and a quarterfinal games, you know, Basso, quarterfinal games, and Basso. Sisia Meka say, Ralph is in a Dotuana Ekofi. I just say a free your ball group stage in year, your ball run of 16 new every year. Ref is in a total na coffee, a kaka krebi, and a car our tournament anymore. And y'all some kitchen before me didn't some never ban a diana me no, you know, and a ref is no, and I'm almost so. Group stage every coffee, run of 32 every coffee, but the last one a boy a run of 16 and send a baby ball quarter finals, you know. Sesia meka se after run of 16 no ref is a kofi in enye a muntimi officiate to tournament ni biem aha oko AFC a na se Asian pattern wo yenya Yusiki Araki
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1: on the Egypt ene Argentina match na controversy bebre ene nam ho no
0: yeah
1: on so one tenidin wa ha
0: there be mantini
1: ene me sako he refs na kan so on san kan ho enti yenim se owura no ebi on betimi amana to aso ana so mane to aso enti the rest of the matches no
0: was it refs aka
1: the rest refs aka meme hwe mu
0: yes
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1: man for be say ma deny just for second goal the same thing Argentina ne Austria incident see before goal man check va must go ni nyina but be the buyer also has got check over and me TV ni ho amehwe no the ohwe e ba quick I say say referee decision bi sia e bia omutimi delay kaka me hwe game me sim trace go ni to atena me sim trace hwe from me referee ni java na me eh
0: what I say in tempo
1: and what you fan ho
0: friend
1: say na e e dey force nya bia je momo so na me nya sabo ya Michael is a coach who be to penalty. Who dey correct?
0: Na.
1: Me who ni say?
0: Wo so we ni here na wo so
1: we.
0: We dey pay.
1: How dey also we?
0: What I say? Eba sa, e ma Egypt for a omo e sun say sisi omo and the rest of sympathizers. Oh legit.
1: Yes.
0: Cause some be say because say because
1: so. So correct e ni who ni say ade no obi e hu say o. Call no mu call for ni nya. Eba sa e mo.
2: Angel. 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
2: left for me to hit this goal. Now, if you take the bus to work, that adds up fast. Within 6 months, you will have spent 24 fewer hours on the bus. By the time a year rolls around, You have saved more than 2 days of commuting time. That means breakfast with your family. It means having the time to argue balls and strikes at your kid's Little League game. It means getting home for bedtime. It means agreeing with your friends that Egypt were robbed yesterday. Above all, it means time returned to New Yorkers who don't have nearly enough of it. And as we do so, we are all...
1: Okay. 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
3: the first thing is it's hard to explain the mistakes because for that I would have to explain all the context of the last adventure and sono allenatore del Milan parlo del Milan so it's hard to say to you every mistakes. The only thing I can say is that I learned a lot and I did some mistakes and I didn't have the opportunity, and I'm sorry for that, I didn't have the opportunity to say something to the Manchester United fans at the moment, and I'm really proud to be their coach for a year in that. But now it's a different history. There are a lot of things that I could do better in the last experience, but sometimes it's like that. You need to learn to find the right spot to reach a different level, and that's my thinking here. Your second question, sorry, I...
1: ɛno ɛyɛ nsɛm a coach no ade atwitwa ɛnso ɛsɛ wɔanya akwanya no anka bibi amfa nkyɛ Manchester support basesie deɛ deɛ wɔbɛtumi aka ne sɛ ɔpa Manchester supporters no akyɛw ɛsɛ saa deɛ no ɛnso ɛtumi 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
1: 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Ya de sa story no. Area Twitter, Emma Musumati Matina, Unim, sir, Satam, na Omu Ebo Afkoni, Ekoba, sir, Brahim, Ekobo Penanka, Emma Bonum, Esse Ya Senegal, Esse Omu Edges, our tournament, no, Efrom, Sam Yase, Gemu Yeno, Yante, Asafa Kimi, and Ibrahim Masan Toka, Ewo Omu Kampo. 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free war bar. Yet one some Twitter, England and so, ever bo at the Tian Norway, Unim say, England and Mexico Martina, and no Ecosinum, Omosi Weno, Ebaba Baye, the most watched gamer, and no Etimia Koso, Ewo, a year 21st century, Ewa Tessa Mexico Cromo, Omoso Ka, Omomoshe, Ewo Mexico and the US Abuma, a year 105 million, and a RSA game known Oko Aye Mexico, Nipama Kumaku 60 million, and a say Oko US and Sua, and your 45 million, and a RSA game known Aye Mexico, and it is England Mata Humatina, and yes, I came to Cosino, and yet two was on your Twitter, Unim Sanyon Tunina Niti, and it is at Serum, and run. 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
4: Has anyone ever stopped Erling Haaland? I'm not sure they have, but we're going to try. You're going to have to try, I think. He's such an unbelievable player. The things he does, the numbers he puts up, you're just in awe of how good he is and the level he's at. We're going to have to maybe try and stop how they play and work on those things and stop how the balls go into him and how he gets.
1: And no, and some I am Morgan Rogers at your Twitter. Yet the ones of their Twitter, England Martino, Manan in Chessa, one here, and Yadessa, Wetano Ebe Bissibasa, and some that Mitamasa Gemno, and I'm say Ariane Bo in Suo Tor, Altas and Yakito Quintisan Gem, the Dua, yet the ones of them, Edeba Twitter, Ebekosu Ewa Miami, Altas, this our story, you know, at your Twitter, Prime Minister and the Twitter, sir, Sakubasa, England, and this our title, you know, and the Si Ominasua. Omenya bank holiday and some that me the massa crunes are then in the Marco Uye Biafako Cromo. It's England. Etimete, I guess our tighty way. Edison Omenasu beard here. Omu and Fanya better than Suo Edia Momu. Artes and non Tanitiapa. Yadis our story known. Edia Tuda Menyan in Tessa Omu Gema. Omu Po Edia Chia Noeno. Omenya 30,000 fans. Eo Cra. And on Enso Basso Seda Bear. Omet me at Titim Neti. I'm a Pia Sweat to my question today, and 30,000 supporters are Omeka Chorus and Game No, and not the Clarence and training. Regimes and training, and I'm a gay so and training. Artists and Yakutoka, your enemies and I, who met him at training the Amatimno, and a Pia Sweat to my Kosua. Yet, you want some to the young co clubs, no, na young for Kakra and Fantuta, Unimsa and I. And a Manchester United has started pre-season. And so, Timmy Dama Timno and I, you rested on the sofa. Now, you look so, Ababa Drew, and you're Carrington. Sanso and a Messi Mount Ababedru and Afe Harry Maguire senior man on also Abedru and your Carrentina almost at the preseason no and a Pia Sweat to me across other players no and you know not just a total now report and so that team to Manchester United yet and was some to the enter a branch and a team and it just a Ederson ever quite a medical no and so that team to Manchester and Sana were no assigning a contract no and so that Timitama Timna, Yadisa Story, you know, Edia Tuta Atletico Madrid, Oma Sine Martin Showman, El Sina Academy Sporting CP, Omania Tono, Aya 40 million euros, and Adons Ekao, Cecilia Mikasi Oba Sine until 2031, Natchasan Aya 5 years, and Oba Sine Ediama Timno, and that day, and all fly, and some Edina Niaches Pena, or no Abaco Madrid, or no.

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1: 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People appreciate whatever we are doing. To kudo, Namin Shrobia, Basa the Felis Akan, Yenina Kota in your name,
0: yeah, Nema,
1: Namia Duma, Memneda. But it's not good. I hear the boss who seemed to be being in his room because I own one kobe. I'm telling you, people might not know what the guy has been doing. He's really one of those people, Mauku, genuinely Owakumapa. Iti kudo yenyina na me ka bibi chefele se ibetu ana mu bi
2: yeah
1: ba na mo na we force everyone to do it eni ya ba just one me ya do
0: enya de foforo ya de ya ya over
1: the anam se dey we kwade one we am push mu me am fa kwa mi so am ya ye
0: yeah
1: aye na isi
0: so so pese oh eh aso pese o si o ye washing kakra ni
1: ama soap na sa get me injo but
0: mama ya dia
1: so fa fa na do and yeah, when your opportunity to deal with her you see say onu so akuma pa wo de kunu eno abia na ma ku ku ya me adwa china yes Mrs. Naija wo
0: kunu kunu abra afia nya me aboa I say yes si quantum po bi
1: so we are sibe ko do
2: angel
1: mi so anu timbu za say we are so crying yet. Ampa kudu. This world ube bria. A do time I said the okay say. At least you think said this is the time. And Nigeria was ube nyabi nari. But you can never question God. Unti mean question it da. Unti pine bebo se nyame fa ne currency. Na di aka echiri no. Omo ma ka echiri no. Inu ya yes. Because enkwara wa echiri. It is a name as one shen won dia. Nti kodo nyame aduma said you nim ne number tetia yebeka minim say news kwa no mama say na uti mpanfo nyina omso mu nyina ebedi jo nkomo nti yebo nyame mpae say chine nyina beka kwa na bibia timi akoso na me say Felix entra say bi o kan
2: angel
1: on say Felix say Paraguay senator we di Cameroon for atemu
0: ma me no
1: yes and I think says a Cameroon for no
2: minim
1: wa say Mbappe efi France anko onye sa no free Cameroon nti. O be so chere sai.
0: Na mabe free Cameroon.
2: So na se free Cameroon.
0: Mabe France ni a obo ni bo ma France. Papa bi.
1: But you see
0: sani aye no just
1: you are not even supposed to say that. So one map na anya ni nya. National team am map je na obo na France.
0: Yes.
1: But me hunsa ma me no so France for no.
2: Yeah. O be so na se me ko
1: mo so. O be me kwa grant ni believe o mu nya no.
0: O mu nya bi.
1: Ba nya dia Cameroon be kwa ko ma Paraguay grant bia. Je na yen fe nya Cameroon for so. 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
1: ana me ko school of France
2: ana me ko school of France ana France de ma me ye de bebe bia medri ana me ko Christmas ya me ko din of France enti wo yi France free ni nsem ni
1: ana o di Cameroon fa
2: ana o di Cameroon fa te nsem na o ka che Mbappe ne de enye o say the most educated people are washia wo wi ase chimpanzee
0: and Miami yes I mean to French ne Cameroon phone be din kwa no pay
2: yeah
0: as a Cameroon phone me a journalist to your me now for Cameroon I'll call them omo dem come off once Cameroon half be Cameroon for and I have become no they need not to let a woman say these things
1: but
0: I'm taking it on yes I'm going to go court but I you
1: court
0: to cram some money who's a Muslim and there's a cocoa born on my mass on the born that day paraguay for your born on the boy why we have a terry game to be I had to say yet to know more no more use Germany tactics in I'm DJ Bamfa bomb boy I say I am to qua no way Nigeria Air Force
2: of the ball all two inside the ball
0: player Nigeria Air Force but ni nyina ref no dig games wa mwa because there were incidents o sha say my cars fly right wa o she Canada ne Morocco no Mark Oliver eh game no Morocco first half show 6 yellow cards second half no am ba aso bia kwa mezo be kwata but o jan so bia nya the opedia
1: this game
0: nti you are there to make sure things are okay. And I felt like say Rodi Bono. Odi
2: Letezi.
1: Yeah.
0: Yes, ni dino my yo my film.
1: Argentina name.
0: Ni dino almost omo ko my Egypt.
1: Yeah.
0: Is o jina yin.
1: Is I mean so my freezing. Dey be no FIFA for freezing.
2: Dey be no maso.
1: Once ref it me freezing. So you freeze wa on kan o so a on say that near
2: bon.
0: Do you know only my dear fellas only my dear bi. FIFA yin film is say chese dey Egypt for ka FIFA dia.
1: O ma jatu yes.
0: On ma ne ko nanim so a e chere se mo chese de is for ni kenya mo fan
1: bo
0: so mo mo nyini nfim omo so onu
1: so
0: onim
1: so no awo
0: they are trying to play smart here when see amako be on say me yin afim a amo for eno mo see ji phone
1: crabi ma concede
0: but o nyini nfim o so amane nko nanim a o jina nfim as a chrome a e bit me say to me ma reference punishment on to one sam da panishino ba krebo monka ano amaje be bonka won
1: omo e panishino
0: ba o later oye yom so be too much wan kobi sa amaje na wan ko na panishino
1: omo fo say ntoma go fiye nsi na bonten to omo atwe na so inwardly
0: on
1: sa na omo ye no ana yeso ya adopt ana ye bi wa
0: yes nti fifa ne de and be bia ya do na
1: football
0: kodo I'm telling you utie de New York City mayor na Felix Bond voice na a lot of people are voicing out a lot of people and the influential people in the game Mario Ronaldo Dilima de or in the voice of Real Ferdinand omo I Georgian Klopp
1: ma bobo ni bia
0: enim de wom and you see why will you tell a man for say Egypt football match United tell listen Marco on the day the reason why the referee did not come back to come and check Salah de and you man be no and I don't know so we are Nigeria in AFCON Osimhe Segu Obi in the AFCON referee no ogo ni shebi here no referee ko sheva ni etwa opponent ni player o box ni wanyi go no for Nigeria obaje penalty against them so it was two either you are awarding the penalty for Egypt which be na bo na dru no who are awarding penalty for Egypt e be dey say we mbete yeah head dey ball e ma player na ekono McAllister eso ni mu e twende na to o ko she mun
2: check
0: the VAR no no so is the VAR also saying say did they communicate to the referee and the referee uncle
1: no so I am who
0: you see because most of the fellas
1: start communicating be murder
0: Emma.
1: Between the VAR room
0: Emma.
1: And the center man no
0: Emma.
1: Come here cause no
0: Emma.
1: Be murder
0: but we have to be able to also know
1: oh sir
0: yes Marco really yes
1: air transparency
0: and your boss sir not just a VAR no or my vindicated VAR and it's a black. But you see, the referee in the world, the sole control of everything. Referee to be decided, say, hey, what from you coming back? And at the end of the day, Okoshe be a crap, VAR, no need to be one. So,
1: I never said decided.
0: That's why they do have you say, come and have a look for yourself. Because when I would game, no, who decided, say, oh, you're okay. Because Argentina World Cup, we crap, controversies be playing.
1: Yeah.
0: And I'm not sure it's good for them.
2: Yeah.
0: They are doing well. Obi Abomasine, the world on the day, the comeback, no. But Obi AD, the comeback. I see as I say, and you see what FIFA has done. And Argentina needs to do the France match. Mm. It's what they did. The Deschamps Walker. I say he's hoping the referee will be as good as Jody.
1: Let's
0: yes.
1: That's the way they scratch my back.
0: Ah, you scratch your back.
1: I scratch your back.
0: That's how they
3: win. Angel 96.1.
1: Okay, straight away, Biggie Akwaba.
4: I'm a Joseph Boss.
1: Yeah.
4: Joseph Boss player.
1: Yeah. Nadia Nekoso.
4: Jawa Cup, yeah. Mbappé racism near you know.
1: Yeah.
4: Idea I shall see say about Islamophobia, systemic racism, anti-Semitism. Idea is say I shall see Kenya no. So social media no so obo who say bapa. Idea eba a worrying situation.
1: Sadie you no know,
4: a worrying situation.
1: Me say say you betimi asa akọ back. You betimi akọ back say Ebia, okay, then going forward, imagine I'm a true. So going forward, you bet my agent said, then, so we a player. You bet people root to pa. Is it possible? Many sure is it possible, sir?
4: Because even Lamiyama, Lamiyama, Obu Spain.
1: Yeah.
4: Because of, say, Oye Muslim, Ninti, Spain, Funi Bitano.
1: Even I learned to cross the Egyptian national team, you know. Say we a Christian cry difficult say on the more oh so no man no
3: angel
4: let me man say go against Saudi Arabia footage from the stadium e be celebrate e be buofu
1: omo fans
4: ai or a Spanish because we are Muslim there are people so omu judge you Israel for
1: so religious and no man nyina
4: e wom e ade asa Kenya no ho a e baba. I had the Kenya no one ever before a match. No bonso obia kofa image. Ebi emphasize France. The France 1960s more players ni na white. No dey be compare France enemrem players ni na black. No mo dey akọ Netherlands. Titimrem players ni na white and their players no bebre blacks.
3: Angel.
4: Eye problematic discourse. I just say no no.
1: As a man for your extremists, yes, be a hand me want to
4: know
1: until you will other side as a mean tolerating
4: intolerating.
1: Sana Aquaque, a big challenge.
4: This is Sana Aquaque,
1: a big challenge.
4: A seed into sports, a seed into politics, a seed into education. Maybe you're
1: easy.
4: I know I am a Vinicius Junior, some year, you know. Won't mean Quadiano.
1: Won't mean Quadiano.
4: There be a systemic. Won't mean.
1: And I'm for social say fuel you.
4: Yes, I had the
1: uncle for you.
4: I had the uncle for you. Miss Opaco Twitter, Uber Wundi Bibri, Awobi Bri, Uber Quaco can comment. You get majority of those people in the commenter almost support what in any panapus to.
1: I had done a banter crowd comment.
4: I will comment him. I dear can say, Omo Botugun,
1: managing owner,
4: no support.
1: Support
4: it. And he had a systemic idea, anti Semitism. Islamophobia, systemic racism. Unto me, so ano. Yanka di bet me aso ano no. Me first unkomodie. Boss player, me name the direction of Barcelona. Baby or more COVID. Karim Adeyemi. Me name direction no. Because Adeyemi is a runner type, just like Anthony Gordon. Runners no, they are willing to make those runs in behind, runs off the ball, or more pesadi ne pa. Anthony Gordon in transitions or a very good or so pace. Adeyemi means in transitions or a very good or no so pace. It means name the directional. But sooner a person more caught with Adeyemi. Because you need a balance between runner and dribbler. So wings no bako I a dribbler and creator. Na bako so a runner. Because unya omuwa omu receive it to fit in kwa and wa. And so unya omu omu so stretching defense no. Omu omu ya willing to make runs. It is a Gordon or what? Rafinha or what? You can't say Rafinha or what? On some day, me me count. Ebi a day, me no be count near Rafinha or what? And that's the baby or man who anymore.
1: Now, do you see Rafinha so be stay? period last time. Now, what kind of injury record?
4: The injury record, maybe there as a Barca fan, said 90 million, 80 million be better. Now, maybe all a Porter shoes mark magic. Because Rafinha now, the young who say, obey to me, I'm consistent game time. Because the injury problems, no, acquire muscles, a repetitive. And you know, 80 million, 90 million, how to meet Jana Manoko. It is a who Jana Manoko na de mi ababe shema. Also, I care any problem. At least, a day me and Gordon at the left wing de ke ye. But say Rafinha, oh, when I saw the day me babe kaono. I mean, who the direction on person moko? A day me press or pace, transition so good. I run a bit me up across the front line. E be an versatility no sooner flick here. So bet me up. Lamine Yamal was a Lamine prayer, but they me profile near different from Lamine. Lamine near dribbler and creator, a day me near runner. It took a share Hetafe moa or me low blocks now. Mini say dribbling, no, it's a Lamine ni ma dribbling, it's a it will be more about the push and pull movement. Nah, to me, name direction, yeah, yeah, ebia season, it costs me.
1: And then I'm a fan for a plan,
4: yes, and then I'm also the AKA. A bonus so the a day mina kasa boss player ni development na stagnate.
1: Yeah.
4: Say no no see free Salzburg or they bad the bad Dortmund no a stagnate. Ka by na kese kwa wakete or sha say hitting the pick no. And no me be a ni decision making be when obe shoot when obe pass san or manu money na kese ka to me improve. But development na stagnate. But anyway, send no more be to me. But for 20 million there. For a 24-year-old with that potential, a very good deal. Bondi, a very good deal. But remember, you had the profile wise. No, I want to say, may shadow what a little bit of doubt.
5: Which
4: all Barcelona. World Cup quarterfinals, I shall say.
1: Yeah, France-Morocco.
4: France-Morocco. A very tough match. The last time, two teams this year in the semifinals, or Qatar, and France, a show by 2-0. And comedy about this game in the same. France asher 14 goals.
5: Angel.
4: From an expected goal of 10. Meaning said they are overperforming their expected goals.
1: Am I exceeding SGNO?
4: SGNO. By 4 goals.
1: Wow.
4: SG 10 or the asher 14. A troll. How clinical the front line on one. Hey. Am I conceding just 2 goals. From an expected goal of 3.68. It shows you how good our Omo defense no. Eh yeah. Morocco also has 10 goals from an SG of 10.
1: Okay.
4: It's a chance on Musu Oshé goals.
1: Yeah, they
4: have. Got five games, 10 goals.
5: Oshé.
1: Average 2 per game.
4: Yes.
1: Nothing.
4: And now Morocco, yeah, also I concede 4 goals from an expected goal of 4.
1: Hey, okay. That's Omo there.
4: Omo very good defensively. Although, say France numbers are very good. It France have conceded 2 goals in 5 matches. Morocco for now conceded 4 goals in 5 matches. It will move me and be no concede 1 goal per game. It is more than one from both teams defensively, you know, relatively. Yeah. And the match, you know, France ever suffer with the ball and also without the ball. Morocco best suffer without the ball.
1: What can them two?
4: Yes. France are best so far with the ball and also without the ball. But Morocco are best so far without the ball.
1: Only without the ball.
4: Yes.
1: Does it mean Morocco advantage?
4: Yeah, per se say advantage. But from France games now, I'm not. So, born in Kuromwa and my defensive numbers are not down. I'm more problems. Pa. Pressing. Why am I pressing? No. Teams in your mind use on the ball from. So you want use on the ball from to say the Senegal for you in the first half. Ube pose omu problems. And you think them so much so far without the ball. Because defensively, from a tactical angle, I see them say there are holes, there are gaps in their defensive system.
1: But do you see the Moroccan guys say omu to me a punches and
4: yes,
1: holes?
4: Yes, they have the quality. Morocco quality no.
5: Angel.
4: Morocco quality omu to me a punch. With the ball, Morocco best city deep. Either in a mid block or low block, or be defending compactly. Meaning, say, a bit here France for no, some of the ideas, Beba. And until I make us on best so far with and also without the ball. With the ball, no, you are expected to break a low block or a mid block, and you compact and shift it to a situational back five, or me a very, very good. It's about how I've been here, pa. But also, you are going to face a very good team, technical base in here. Because Morocco, for no one, met for the so many more nukra. Or more players, almost more individual quality. But what I mean, come with you,
0: and
4: one of me, Andrew, now, made him. Although some Morocco, Mukra, born now, the ideas in the final third, no, Nina Quaquay on the right side, Brahim Diaz, ni Hakimi, and combining.
0: One of my strength,
4: power. But one me is that because I don't expect France to say they will defend deep for majority of the game. I hadn't asked France for near very, very careful. France ever started in their usual 4-2-4. Olise will have the freedom. Mbappe will have some relative freedom. Be a Obetume rotating with Bakola. Now Bakola Akwanai. Obetume rotating with Dembele. Nebia Dembele so aba nine no call right way until they can rotate. Only say they are no better to make baby or baby. Now, in this structure, no, so I'm going to find out third one. You see the fullback say, I'm going to him until Lucas Dean and your brother from Kunde.
0: Yeah,
4: you see them Kunde. Overlapping.
5: Angel.
4: Now, they are overlapping. They leave their two center backs and also a DM. Now, so Tramani never bought. Only manu kwenye nebebo, ano ni Adrien Rabiot nebebo. You see Rabiot so kwenye ni mo. Mini se kani patre we ni echidu ho. You are going to face a Moroccan side. Omu ni mkanta attack bo. 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Me so omu ye technical team ha. 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E ti se ufuba ke kwa. One of your midfielders say quite any move to provide those deep runs. Meaning, sir, the transitional defenders in Upamecano and also Saliba workload in Bababi Guamoso.
0: Now, sir, counter attack now Morocco for who you know. How many players now omu provide sir threats now Morocco for attacking third one?
4: You have Brahim Diaz, Ono Die, the career, the passer, Nedumano.
0: Yes.
4: Hakimi, Abba Bombia free, right back Abba.
0: Yeah.
4: Bela Kanus, Abba Boa, Onosuba free left Abba.
0: Kanus.
4: And you have the number 9. Sir Rahim in Abba Boa, Mimenyano, now kwa maintaining the same idea of a false 9. Menyano, now kwa maintaining that same idea to enable that fluidity when you want. Because Siberia will have on set Obed drop Abba, Obed Miyako wins, no acquire plus one, no overload. It is a win, yeah, Bela Kanus, one number 9. Now, Pe Obi Eto left wing work, and bad idea.
0: Nanka Saibari in free bench, mra.
4: Saibari no injury, no. Once a young who saw Baba and Omo, a likely sa Omo, a likely sa Omo. So, I knew Rahimi too, only a different kind of number 9 compared to Saibari, a target man. It's if Obi to Obi man with more fluidity in the number 9. To said, the Saibari man, more pozu like question marks to the defenders of France.
0: Yeah.
4: Mr. Menko, Mr. Namin follow, Mr. Namin follow. Those question marks, no. Ebe to me ha, team a friend of France for no, a compartment, no. So in the transitions, Angel. You have Brahim from the right, Hakimi from the right. You have Abraanti Efreno, Bela Kanus, and also the number 9, Oba, and also Azadin Unaiya, Onusuba Bombe from deep.
0: Yeah, follow up.
4: It's in the transitions. For me, very, very deadly. I had na me say France for me help. Have problems with the ball because they must find the balance in the attacking and also with their rest defense. Morocco for him defend pa. They know how to defend.
0: And omu transition so
4: omu transition say who Canada match no.
0: Pa.
4: A tower tier no one no.
0: Yeah, some at all.
4: Because they have transitional outlets, careers, any players who saw my final pass no. Brahim be my final pass no. Azani Unai Bema final pass no and on one willing runners. It is a woman dear quenanim, Uma Kunda quenanim, Aqua Baba Kola ni Dembele mu. Now Rabios Bombi from deep dia, and a minister workload on Upamecano and Saliba in dealing with the transitions through the channels. No, I know bad thing.
0: So it means when you know to me, Maswa, unless
1: the Mbappes and the Dembele's no matter me a break the Moroccan
4: yes.
1: wall.
4: When your first goal in Tama, why unsettle omo? I try to make you yeah. understand. Why unsettle Moroccans no? Now who pursue questions the amount mo? Young Congo pe kanente, and I am managing game. Now he say. Yeah, the one in Abba called the 70th minute near start your movie out. It's a whole year one issue at least a main talking point. The attack of Team FN in France against the transitional quality of Morocco. Now, France is found a transitional quality. Nibi. Boss player, and Yamu Wawa say, a baby, and the shampoo create defender, no more counter attack. And Yamu Wawa, and Yamu Wawa, so bet me defending. Because Macau was a France attackers, you know, they thrive in chaos. So space is the only man. Hope I don't move. Dembele in space, Mbappe in space, Bakola in space, Onukwale in who more in space. Olise, our the pass, and also our. It is some combat to defend their ball, counter attacker, any more. But they, I'm expecting them to take the game to the Moroccans. Morocco Fono should take advantage of the bad defending of France Fono. The pressing, you know, problems a womb Mbappe or you're willing to press but or press here on pressing with the right angles on cut passing is ye over to me about take advantage of the defensive lapses in France for a defensive shape no never push momentum no call
1: okay
4: in terms of set pieces both teams in England say 2-2 goals from set pieces it's a choice I want so
1: as all my game now that balanced.
4: Yes, game no.
1: But the okay, you know, who favorite be a
4: game no. In shadow any game ah, eh who?
1: Emma when?
4: Emma Morocco for no.
1: France and San now muso.
4: And Debbie. Tournament na eh who no? Debbie. Amo San now muso. And Morocco for na chere say, amo quality no bet me kura ball no. We saw the against the Brazilians.
1: Yeah.
4: Amo kura ball no.
1: Papa.
4: It's when old Sunny Traman in Rabio Muni, but what you say, crab on. And I went on so unsound the defense, no problems, womb. It's what you say, a word, man. And I'll send him counter attackable. Paraguay for no meaning counterable. And Paraguay, so many defending a 5-4-1 shape. It's the anomaly like numbers higher up the pitch. But who defending a 4-4-2 shape? You have a front two. And wingers are willing to move higher. Plus a right backer. Onu siya willing so about running the akwene nim. The amount way no.
1: Yo, much ahead. Live commentary. No. Angel yes. FM. Live commentary.
4: First play, the amount way no. As a France fan, what upper hand and a panel here. The attacking quality no.
1: Yeah.
4: Also, the differential quality no. I wonder my France for you. Because you can't, tactics, it will come down to the individual quality.
1: Yes.
4: Those individual qualities, no, kura, team my friend France no. They can change movements no. And for say Mbappe, otumi ji bo no 18 year boss na tiwo. On go bi no dey say
1: say. Yeah, unexpected.
4: No asaw. But kola betumi aka nipa mi no aboso. Mbappe betumi aka Dembele betumi aka nipa mi no aboso. Uhu he no lease abo pass bi. That is where I think say the differential quality no. Emati me friend of France. I want the upper hand.
1: Okay.
4: A quite start time for penalties. Best of favor Moroccans no. Because Yassin Bono no side up on him.
1: Onimche.
4: Mike Menyo on the penalty is chidi by no bono. It's Morocco for no any manage game. Kupasa sa had to do extra time. But boss player say the differential quality of the French national team. Ebema mama almost 55%.
1: Yeah.
4: Na mama Morocco for no 45%. But a extra time. A dry enye mwa. Mr. Bright is also OTA or Wabi water treatment plant.
1: Mr. Bright?
4: Yes.
1: Or Wabi?
4: Yes.
1: Water treatment plant.
4: Or need team in your
1: mouth. Okay. Mr. Bright. Okay. It was a free Power Chapel Worldwide. And the program be a basso. If I know Science and Tokens Conference. Science and Tokens Conference 2026 with Prophet Victor Kusi Boateng program ne ebaso Sunday 19th of July ekopem Sunday 26th of July na team no o say in his presence venue no eye Power Cathedral ewo IPT Junction ewo suye boa time no eye morning session at 5 a.m. to 6 a.m. And your prophetic lunch session at 12 to 1 p.m. And evening session at 5 p.m. And to 4 p.m. Basie Mercy Chinyo for Nigeria ba Dinah Hamilton e was here Kwaku Tai Team Eternity and at the Power Kwa Omina and so e ba and to say we no a incredible 8 days spiritual experience ubenya in his presence where there is fullness of joy with Prophet Victor Kusibwatin. Or say buses ebesi adum pampaso tech junction honina a free Tiasha Nenso a Science and Tokens Conference 19th July to 26th July. No ashenen so Betano Chabet no our Betano a simple cra ube chabet where the 18 years echo ubet me cha our Betano unya subscribe na utimi e create bibia wiepe and also a 2000 Ghana cedis na welcome bonus no na or the amount 2000 Ghana cedis welcome bonus bibia e koso pa anti na and also any the tie Betano mani nyonwa kra say this time I'm 40 ho I saw them pa no omo chake nioma what I say ejo nti Jack you ask na I ask you. Yeah, be a cross of power. Yeah, one of your cry. You're not Jeffrey Press, so I say, hey, you. Now, Jeffrey Press computers, and I pay what you mean, can I hear computers, no laptops, and a desktop computers are. Oba call Jeffrey Press, you know, open computer accessories, and so memory card, external drive, open battery charger, and you laptop bag, and you Jeffrey Press computers, and what's all called laptop, and you know. And laptops no and your original nti nyashi ehit sanity upe TV so ato a Jeffrey Praise and what's our size bia and a repairs update na on eye our Bantama High Street ne so oben GMTC wa obetin your friend Jeffrey Praise ewo 0244 026203 and I say 0502 747579 now on Jeffrey Praise computers atwetwe enkomo K Adu Gas Oven and Stove and so tetre K Adu Gas Oven and Stove and pay auto pano meat pie and 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Enti, where's your last hurdle? You're winning your panel. Now you're called Enti. Make us say, Enra, Black Stars, Andre Dede Ayu, Aquasra Black Maidens. I were two mofo. I saw moon crying. I'm motivated to a mohad yepa. So Munin Kunim, Nanra and Anson of Black Maidens. Omone, Accrington Stanley, UK, Team Bia, ABP Ghana, ha, Ebo friendly game. I'm a Black Maidens. I shall omo by 7-0. And a preparatory game on boy ahead of Saturday against AS Senegal. Then also any the course of Hawaii Ghana for Enshen and Sosa and Famay. New Edubiasu for sale. Aha, new Edubiasu club no Abdul Salam Yakubu or say or ton club no into or pay or moa or mania bring football aye na omonso abeje club no matwa sanse obeye bi bema beye bi wa meye ni nyina nkra me se 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
5: yeah
1: 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Yeah, Steven Dio. No, no, so
5: on. It's
1: so tremendous. Good. And so, but ho ho.
5: Yes.
1: And I say, also call Port City. And I make a Port City. No, Masako first striker be every Lebanon. I have friend on Ishak Suraj. Yeah, Ishak Suraj.
5: Yeah,
1: all of the cabatos. No,
5: I got any.
1: Yes. And I call Lebanon. I have any trim your ball, but trim you,
5: Port City. If you also hear the money, your margins of Mudia grow.
1: I'm going to break papa. International dear tear. Now, the news on Kofi Tompo, Bechem United. Yes, the military says, Bechem for near Brepa, at his officer, Bano, Bechem for Sue, Hemuye, Matese, a dinner for offer court, Medium for the Mudiaba. Amachese, the Abachese, office neighbor in Yano, Bechem, and you're interested.
5: Siscano.
1: Siscano, Emunia Dusa.
5: I'm going to say 200,000.
1: Oh, that's the only dear coin.
5: At $200,000.
1: And a betem for pay.
5: Tompo.
1: $200.
5: Kofi
1: Tompo. Enti and on a dear echo. But Adam Gadrin is a
5: yes.
1: Kotoko so as a kotoko and it's a ho. Kotoko and it's a ho.
5: Yes.
1: Inti mean name say I don't have frizzy mediama and a dinner for office nidia.
5: Oh no, say ne mauken wa come the boatuso. I think so the person that can meet
1: yeah.
5: is kinda that branch and so.
1: Mm.
5: O me jana mao.
1: Inti you heard it. Yeah,
5: but 200 ebi wo mu
1: ebi ompa ebi ompa
5: tumpo
1: yeah okay nti heart of so eye started justify your inclusion with the new coach Kasim Gokildis yeah Kasim Gokildis over kaya nan say no ne ho team na ye adwuma
5: yes
1: I say Kasim Akofa Heart of Lions
5: oh, wanna...
1: oh from ho to Kwando ebe 15 to 20 minutes drive
5: oh ne say wa
1: oh enwa
5: oh
1: eye wa
5: okay
1: nti from ho to Kwando nti Kasim Gokildis washa say our pay players be justify now the real team nim tie no so no dey tie yin tie ya wan pofo ankra on amanfo akeka cat must go was say football no koye national sports authority director general ya wan pofo ankra
6: the cat okreku issue is beyond one person. I don't think one person would be able to control football the way people think Ketu Kriku is controlling football. He has a backup system and he has a base and he has supporters and he has the football people who are actually allowing him to do whether right or wrong. So we need to also check that football. For some reason, they think Ketu is doing a great job. I spoke to him this afternoon. I said, Charlie, we need to talk. You know, people are not happy. He's doing business. He's still in the US, the obviously States. Because of FIFA programs, you know, meetings that he has to have. But clearly, people are not happy and we need to take a decision, you know.
7: I agree about the structures around him, but I mean,
6: the football people, you know, are the ones who would vote him out or say that we want him. And from what I'm gathering, there's this perception or they believe that, look, we are football people. We invest. They are our clubs, our players. So we should decide what happens. But what if what you're deciding is wrong and you cannot see it? So we need that bird's eye view. We need an independent body somehow to come in there and say, no, this is a limit. We need to change a lot of things about the way we run our football. Otherwise, the vicious cycle will continue. Clearly, we're not doing something right.
1: Okay, nti cat must go. Ne die. 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And for now, pedi or no enim a wate tene die. Na chese football ecosystem no. 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But it seems se Ghana for pi swa ewo tre no. Ghana for swa ni nye. Into one cat to cry, didn't come say, Jacket, I was here, Casau, I'm not funny, you was here, Casau, Ti, Nina, so you come on, because, say, majority of Ghanaians, and you're happy, they are, then it means something might be going wrong. I will have you honomo into na sign it. BDC quick one. I mean fancy. Oh man, Penny Mahama. So chess World Cup of course. We are deba kwa. A man a real hope. And it's a Black Stars place. Ain't me and to a national anthem. No man, Penny say no a ferepa. Say no a ferepa. So we share the way. I might be ba ye two national anthem na. Just say players no, and he brain on with the two anthem no, just say, I hope he can, or with the two anthem no, and so every Ghana players, and that's why, or Muntiman to, or Sena, I'm an affaripa, and see any answer, yeah, the air cost or Honoma. Hey, Joe.
5: Oh, Kodo. And then the airbus will give you a mensa, on also FC Kulun, also a free agent, you see. Jono says FC Kulun for any idea.
1: Hey, I'm a penny per se.
5: No, baby, you know, I could have one. Debi jo man panyi pewi o pewi no na obe wi akoja bo na to ame ahye ana de
1: menye so se omo omo to mona snantem no omo kwa ye kwa se omo se
5: o
1: to antem
5: o di we bi na ye dia we dia sa no ye
1: o se enye ne modern boy as a player but action na o yes see antem na all to no example ni
5: could you see sometimes some of these players obi o wa Ghana ne kwa national antem we ne di onim to Antoine Semenyo you betimi to England national anthem more than you bet to Ghana there no I'm not saying say that's the best but kodo see a national anthem kwa brofo ndi de why na ajiso pese osuam bo bi o ama uko born na my friend so mbebo ono obebo ama mo ofa ne se munya na mo na obebo ama mo but those are say they okay Richard Ofori mo I mean yibibia to jen they've grown here and obi o ama making from the onset oyobia was here to onim to but obi o wa brofo na nka sakra kan ye ne din e jobe no want to national anthem I have seen some countries are as a world cup we are South America wo coaches ba ko Argentina ni ma country no person no to national anthem
1: abra own free sakra
5: debi oh no you see there are people who want to as a kodo
1: you go to Rome you
5: know what yeah, Romans do fan Cooper say Cooper to UK say no so be so su ya om national anthem to betimi ato
1: say e betimi na mra say o person obo Black Stars dey as say national anthem
5: so when they come to the camper at least
1: I want to start late
5: the late near there
1: ah
5: o person dey am me by way how many days dey the national anthem to
1: hey say we say who to us over camp o na camp na we su ato
5: na say dey say say dey free players call up no be why the national anthem why the national anthem to
1: e no say plus yeah, no party by a blast.
5: What do you know? You're asking me, dear boys, you'll be blown from who
1: you're going to invest in.
5: I'm no mukwa. Now, we're class. We're on bet. No mukwa mukwa school. There be an ukra. Kudo, young crophobia. Ebia, yeah, but good. Because of my pain, it means we have fair. A basa, we see how passionate you are about your country. What you ask? Basa na makan. Then, if you want to start from the under 17, ebana at least young fat time bisun tour. There are days, maybe a national anthem is here too. Emma, well, people will get used to it. But most of them don't feel outside now. A banana blaster time now. Sangrophono national anthem now who can? Funny say we have 1 minute. You move my dear, you go to your parking.
1: So, I'm for so I can't send be found. Already, I'm for can say, Bonnie Ebebo international anthem. The Nipano 2020 a ball results. No, and a year.
5: Oh, it's mostly in Ukraine,
1: but football, no, see your ceremonies.
5: Yes,
1: and you can say you didn't have national flag, you know, ever seen home. Yeah, too. And
5: you so you see, you are representing a country. Who say, and you are open, Mauku do, say, you are Mauku. Even at a tennis ground, I have a back.
1: Yeah.
5: Yet we do, baby. Yes. Oh, you know, mine. Ebianemu.
1: Yes.
5: As you call Olympic Games, you need to represent a country before you come there. World Cup here,
8: Angel.
5: Yes, I'm a mine. 48. It is important. But me, just saying, you know, no. Oh, to you know, you require still need quality.
1: Of course.
5: Because even to be a man for minimum two. No, me, just apply this room into me more. Tony, a tune, baby, baby, check it 2014 Brazil and Germany say national anthem na win game na ka Brazil for win game and check it sa game na Louis David Luiz Musu I'm almost 2 national time crown. I'm your boy boys, no. Sound crown. That's what to be. I'm in a Germany show with this. Min cast a national time, nigga. But who tuning in area said, okay, the most important thing is on the field of play. It's a footwear, which is on my penny as the first gentleman. You'll be happy to see an emergency on Magina, but not before my starting game, no. They will know how to sing the national anthem. Na it's me abwa. But me nim so man panyi se no kwa na ene na boye boye ene fe we di any dem his excellency your national anthem no anko is ababo no so e bo no man panyi na nye and kat mu twantro kire wo obegira wanim hye wo bo oh on say any e kaket asama ya na man from besi e beka otimi ko jiro man panyi anim twantro sei
8: sing
5: ah what this was see a team aye wey World Cup ya ye kwe ya ko boy homa den eh for obo homa den wey but a mauku a country that has played in the quarter final if you qualify from the group you take so obo homa den
8: an achievement
5: now we achievement yes say World Cup the only place obi dey be dura ye be hu say ya boy homa den eh odi ya ko semi final ana dey go final ana eje but only the way sa and na je for breakfast ana na eden sa no pay you know me na eden ceremony na eden like baby o minim say no mo dey piska on
8: na fundraising dinner ana
5: was it dinner
8: na fundraising but na gathering na gathering but me
5: no o say omo panyi for so
8: say ye ko game ye ko tournament. So I say, Oma hoop. The president must speak.
5: Kudu.
8: I be encourage Ghanaians.
5: Look at where you are coming from. Listen, as a country, you can even say, the previous tournament I had qualifying from the group heading. Magwe, obia anfa etu ana eye nyina ke etu. But ojina oman penye nim kikasa ni oma wia.
8: He said, nebo ne pa ane de.
5: Nebo ne ne se, wana unim sa adien bebi ya okase be kwa kuyi intimi.
8: Oh, baby, any yeah, any yeah, kwe yeah.
5: Now, na me, now, kwe.
8: Oh, ya qualify ya, yeah, any Colombia ya. Yeah. I'm gonna say 1-0. Say,
5: and 1-0 no, I own.
8: Oh, you say, yeah.
5: Ah,
8: but football, yeah.
5: What for tournament? What before games? Who's how many goals? Who's a 2? And I need 2. What before games? What's a 2? What's here, yeah? Ah, Kodo. You're serious.
8: And you're signing a coach in the players in this way.
5: No, no, not it. Oh, but you coach, no. Why not now? Me, it's now. Why? As I appoint a coach in this last hour. Eh, why? I am here. Who now appoint a coach? And you people are coming at even the criteria of the two from the onset here per coach. I didn't know Jinan Swan Kofa Otoado. You're a boy after qualifying here since 2004. I am qualified for AFCON. They be see here 2026.
8: Yeah.
5: Or be as a coach in your own quad was here. Because national team, no, I is a dreams FC. And India.
8: Also, I say managing the FA is easier than managing dreams FC.
5: You know, credit that.
8: But, so I know, kind.
5: And you know, credit that.
8: Before, say, oil campaign.
5: Aye. But, oh, yeah, no. And I'm not sure, say, now, Ukobus and the same, Rebecca, the same thing.
8: But, I say,
5: and you can't, Rebecca, I say, and you can't, do, baby. I don't know if I stand to be corrected here. I know like I said, Kotoko, even managing Kotoko, and I was here, Dinche, or managing Blaster. And I think, Bibisa, that's why I say I stand to be corrected. Listen, you're okay, proud to the campaign, idiot. Mauko.
8: But I say, what can you know? We are called World Cup, no swabba, baby, I be dunye. Is it over the witness?
5: So I'm coming to Yambo Fuanka. If he's a close friend to him, which I believe Kurt was a journalist. Before taking that position, I know, obia to be channel drink freedom of speech not to say freedom of speech in Jobeka Bibi ego bi hu fi
0: ɛno deɛ. But I believe say secret what in chain kwana kobi and I manage football is say can you question? You will say something about it.
1: State are
0: you? I'm telling you, are we in a good state? Are we? Why would you tell me? Why would you tell me? Why would you show Facebook? Ask yourself. See, your football, a drop of a question you have to see the Annie seeing you. For question you have to see the other 20.
1: And I'm pointing at you.
0: Abra Bosu cross your book in him. So he believes, sir, sir, question the Annie. Normalization, Bemu. Yes, here you pray any can carry any in every. Now, what take you over? First 4 years, we took it to a fena ketaba. Catch you away with your 8 years. On my way, crop population near 34, 32 million. Seno. Your mom and Peggy be more than 2/3. Look, football, no, I'm a football chromina. I'm a say. I'm a more class. That is what I'm going to do. On my college kit webby. But so person do a man penny or crumwa. You only pay 16 million. And a toss waba. So Kodo, where we stand now, say yeah me anone anka. You can be friends with Ketu Kreku, of which I know Kodo, I own a wadamfu. But I believe, say, Yanka no cre na your football now is being managed, you know. Yeah, mama panewu, media, mauku. Masa udumu, ama my comet to abama ketu krekwa. And they almost ask him. At the end of the day, I'm going to hear football. But Kudo, I believe, sir, say if I'm going to hear football, they still believe, sir, catch by a, what is to tune into the other name on the I'm going to judge the but so far as, yay, taxpayers' money, and I'm okay, I did, yeah, coaches, yeah, they're running a national team, no, and you're in Koya, you let the FA president do. And since he took over, I am telling you, the way our football is being run, I'm going to papa, it's I'm on my own in 24. Nanka Kakaria Kawaya, dear, Oba Odiako 2022. World Cup, Wako 2026. But look, tournament Yakunira, the best Aketai, Ewe Kuyi. This is the only tournament where they are qualified from group. And Oko tournament now, about 4 games. Now we share 2 goals. Now German Penjin Kachin say, Yako World Cup, Ojin say, Yabako Chirepa. And I make a watchman Penjin to. To a man on my patch.
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1: Oh, yeah, twaso, yeah, twaso. 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Eugene Matt Travel, Enzo Tayachi. 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Otra traffic na baby o mabe speed runs nanseyano. 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
1: wa attention work simple no me kasa kete bo kache say on the be chairman of the juvenile football I want him in the first time mo
0: and of course and Ukraine's one
1: or see me na be chairman of the juvenile football me busa juvenile football no under black stars and I say a black satellite no the ban yet me the player back and the regime what bo under 17 7 years in here and can one player be to the runs for under 17 away yet the chairman for juvenile football na be from man at 20 na you progression emerald black stars under your regime 7 years to can play be 17 years
0: plus
1: time by plus 7 no come many years
0: about 24
1: crack go match you 25 but you who single player maybe you are chairman of that association no you who free you maybe your attention one no a black stars what is the outcome of the black stars performance under your regime so be sacket so what you feel out to our team now adjuma wo ye na maku be sacket say o ti as hwe ne football wo ye hu adjuma na and who ni say ekwe yema no fundamentals no build no 7 years hey anan kama panyini joma hamade ani man panyina ku fado ne ku fomo de kama ba 30 years o mo na e sho mani nyina o o mani nyina o maku ka 30 years
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2: No,
0: Pacho, who are you doing to you?
2: Very happy.
0: Okay, Mimirasi, and Odia, Odiaba, I am picking two Binkahona, Yenina 0246677566. Okay, hello, good morning.
3: Ah. Mauko do
0: yes opani akwaba
4: angel
3: pacho we benji
0: hey benji fancy say we are
3: ah let me say be
4: angel
3: where are there
0: adumo na so eh
3: ah sabo am ton men say I want to get medio I get to know the basic cup no for the omo ba no for why
0: mato ka
3: say me can say that that india let's say no much must you must that by a pass commitment to the end was you
4: angel
3: you can't say to can't no mom came no problem no time don't hey don't go for the car because we know so I don't can go no I have can go go again so they go to the test there one can system no what mark and you better go hey can up go bye
0: okay me that say anyone so the IT obasi se ebetwe nkomo ye brena so ye ya sorry na breaking news and so aba beto aso ntisa na tie 0246677566 hello good morning
3: morning sir
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0: 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Ye sorry. 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
5: Okay, wadaroma nyame aduma Sunday day ni mia kwesi ada. Date ni on the 12th of July 2027. Professional battle baso na between Kumasi Professionals and Ofenso and Airbus game no. Na Benforce Mvantuja say 3 p.m. ewo Mohamed Kamel Arena and game na Airbus into Kumasi Professionals. 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
1: Yeah, Rasta.
0: Oh, Krufu, Motomo,
1: fantastic.
0: Krufu.
1: Yeah, Rasta.
0: Yeah, and Rasta, what that?
2: Angel.
0: And see, baby, Rasta will be a, I mean, she says, I oh, wow, Tom, what is
1: here? For Dimu Philippa,
0: Krufu.
1: About for 2 months, Philippa.
0: Yeah, Rasta, more.
1: Hey, nano, pay, be pa, method, different, or buy.
0: Okay, next, solid.
1: I tell you.
0: See, happy birthday. Be our D Rasta, Jenny Biano, and then I would that. And do one number, no affair, now I will say no. Happy birthday to Rasta. Ah, oh, Krufu.
1: Okay, nti yedi si ewa ha birthday snos baku wa ha. 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Yeah, Deborah Appiah. 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Oma ameno papa se yanwe show the very best of the day. Nti Deborah Appiah, happy birthday to you. Way free coach Awudu, Ebony FC ho, and Abekayen sa, nti na sa neti ye. 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Maybe I come on. Yeah, Brasson, me at the Mauko Do, the Macho Man. Nemeboa, and you mre, my Asia, our commentary position, Abra and game, Ebaso France, and in Morocco, and I Ebo Felix, the Grandmaster, at the commentary, Ebe Bro. Me did the Mauko once again. Ya crow, Magavon, Asia.
3: She said, "Yeah, yeah, to be hard, yeah." And so she knew shop.
4: Me report no here.
3: Minya, we saw me no pass through here. And so she knew but um. As I'm full of business, we feel be more. I mean, why, yes, I guess I never could know. The Biani had been for Frau, and so I'm on two Bianim. Also, be a dean say, and yes, some drain when you. Hey, yes, you got some bills. 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
23: You've tried the rest. Now experience the traffic generator. It's much more than just another program. Turn it up.
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26: Hold up.
27: We yeah, follow up and no incident they see you know. Na nyumre no na tse the police post na wo in between Sierra no since money and some panel you know. One for the jatum tina or say tum the cany of a shese. That's a sana say ABA and they see BD AI. Maybe I know BI AI being a post here by and so I'm saying from the background no no it's no crap. See by assembly engineers and eh or more can be a woman or coordinating director, your baby. Now and I'm on be a bit to a farm, but this has to do with security and fun to hope. And can say we'll be you and here for some time. See whatever needed to be done. The refer now yet to sign a mona at me abo and see anunti na ma the name why you follow up say baby.
28: Montier you Montier Montie. Montie. You. Montie. Montie. Montie.
0: Nana Kwame.
1: Anilara.
0: Nana Kwame.
1: Anilara.
0: Nana Kwame.
1: Anilara.
0: Nana Kwame.
1: Anilara.
0: What did he say?
1: Anilara.
2: Baby, I'm busy. Baby, I was in the past year 2 months. We have to. I was a wine boom. Now, Yaman Marano, Yayer Marano, Yayer Marana, and he said, I'm here. The uncle of Kuma, my way, said, Yamia, you money, and Yan was on it. Now, Emily Moore, DC, and now, Yamani Pomu, Yamia, yes, as I do, we are here in the class already. I don't know. I just be a winning man. You be a beginning, some family.
0: Not a party.
2: Master, we are not a family. Not a family. And then we are changing a view. And Sabrabono Superstore, we are some work will be our work. It's as our dear child will be a sitter, will be a young
24: angel.
2: I don't know. And then you're a young man, a person, but you have to say, your money bones say, I'm a new name. You're a young coupon to come.
0: Not a party.
2: I never. I don't know. I just be a winning man. You be a beginning, some family. I'm sorry, I'm going to see any. I feel crown a year bank a crack, and then we are changing a view. And Sabrabono Superstore, we are some work will be our own work. It's as our dear child will be a sitter, will be a young woman. I don't know. And then you're a young man, a person, but you have to say your money bones say, I'm a new name, you're a young coupon to come.
0: Nana Kwame.
1: Anilara.
0: Nana Kwame.
1: Anilara.
0: What did he say?
1: Anilara.
24: You've tried the rest. Now experience the traffic generator. It's much more than just another program.
3: Turn it up.
24: From Africa into all the world. Live from Ghana, West Africa. All the news.
25: Turn it up.
24: This is breaking news. 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
25: Come on, come on.
4: The name of he who died and laid in the grave and arose triumphant on the third day, Jesus Christ, the Son of the living God. And now every whispering and every message that the enemy will send to us, we command it to be arrested and negated by divine authority. We command the enemy, you will not speak, you will not utter a word. Every threatenings and fears and intimidations, every familiar spirit that will try to reveal pictures and bring panic and fears and nightmare and bad dreams in any shape or form, we halt it in the name of Jesus Christ, the Son of God. We forbid you.

0: acceptable unto you, O Lord, my strength and my redeemer. 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Na ma semo se, you are most welcome. Na jumadi amutie yi aye breaking news. In fact, radio bia ensentweni bia ensentwe adwuma bia brofo aye breaking news. But breaking news abeye program ansentwefo nyina a subscribe. In fact, we break the unbreakable. 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Let us rejoice and be glad in it. And then upon that, I say, Radi, I am my house. 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
1: 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Mm.
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1: Yo, ali we dia gedika wa chief wo nyina. 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So for penny, I'm sorry, penny for any church in India. Yakoya ma, Yanum Yama, Menom Yama, Sabi, so you are tall and cray. A car warm, na SS or Moniama, or more, and I yakuku ye, Adoya, when you're meeting with the ma home.
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0: Wonderful.
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0: Abbey, a kind of very stable. At me, Pacho, which me, Brabra, engine and assistant trunk, Master Facebook. 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
0: ye kase wo ye de wo
3: me na me constituency women's organizer currently
0: wow and na person ba region
3: me pa shine
0: e de na e push you free constituency ba region
3: ali medasi de e push me a me de ba region ni se na na manugu so na make no Mr. T as a branch secretary me be ye ward coordinator me ko election e be ye obuase west constituency deputy women's organizer for 2 terms. Me free one amount for Nisa Sumpa Masumunti, no memra me name as Constituency Women's Organizer. Me do see yo. 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
0: Constituency,
3: me pass on mine.
0: Eh, wadi?
3: A fina me di me juma, eba be bani wee.
0: Na wanyo bia do wachi janidi?
3: Na li, e wana me kamba se, leadership is all about what you are bringing on board.
0: Okay.
3: And I say, like, ube grooming nipa. 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Na menu waka say, mi deputy, odi mechi. For 2 terms, I'm a woman organizer. Only see a way unity. And I'm a branch woman organizer for Bogubri electoral area.
0: Only
3: so unity. So contested deputy.
0: It's in Quatel BHU.
3: Me pass for Debbie.
0: Yes, sir. When you penny papa.
3: I live about a bad time.
0: No, I
3: don't know. Ain't you so, mammy, you know, pata near pata. Bantoko, where they empata. Yet, an answer shame. The obedient kunimuno. Near enough to age man or so. Sapper penny, you know. Ain't I leave me tenas here? My year, Juma. As a constituent woman organizer, no. Me won't say be boy while lucky, our original woman swinging him. Yeah, me person a babble sum. Now, me name call his constituent woman organizers, any who come for near Kambum. Near Jenny Denday, de my party, Nijina Brani. Going into the 2028 elections.
0: I stand here. 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So, be kaipa. 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
2: Angel.
0: That's a little video be unexpected. 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Say, video, okay. I hear him.
3: I hand me say your Bugubri.
0: Obwasi
3: Bugubri. 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
0: Eti wana ache sabi misremika. 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
0: 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Another video. 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
3: ali mi da se under my leadership as a consensus we must organize in Obuasi West me hu se party is all about numbers so onya numbers do do na wa ma yoku de bi e kon kan di nkunim enti mr t initiative bi e fe no kaya you women's wing
0: kaya you
3: women's wing
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3: 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the regional level, at the branch level, every aspect, every corner. Ali, under my leadership, me make sure say regional women's communication team me share my branding. Ali, ye free one mokwa wini ye sawo fan baby a ya na are ho. Wini misa ali wu komfo to yabani bi. 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As long as se, with me a campaign ye winning elections. E wo various institutions ne die, Ali ibi woni mu. E inti ni under my leadership, Esther Dagwale, as the regional women's organizer no. Ali diye me ye niye. Who can be our constituency or belonging to your constituency or baby or tuaba? Even if not in the region, outside the region, me make sure say baby kura or tunabano, many constituency man organizer and deputy ni executives, we will lace. Or real school na or kwa, me a meka hon de nako, executives ni kanenka hon, no mon ne chano.
0: Tiedi ankrophobia eke kan ewo social media na swe. 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
3: Thank
0: you. 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Aye short short. Ba man nka mi no bi nchira wo.
4: Okay. Ali Idrisu. I say
0: namesake no.
4: From Idrisu to Obo Parliament Obuase.
0: To Obo Parliament.
4: Yes, I Obuase. I say Ali in fact Esther is fantastic woman for the job.
0: That's it.
4: No, yeah.
0: Bakuru was
4: here.
0: Bakuru and trouble from P.
4: Obrempong, Nana. Was a woman can. Esther, no, no. Woman can.
0: I've been. Mom, bullet to Abra or Yoba. Woman can be.
4: Yaya Tofik. I day your side, my incoming woman's organizer. You deserve it.
0: That's it.
4: Yeah, was say she deserves
0: it. Also, can you young quick
4: messages?
0: I'm sure for Benny or by Esther.
4: Yes.
0: Esther.
3: Dagbale. Yes, please.
0: And now, Edge Trim na Now, Nikasa Tintin, you know, say, you can say, Obuasi West Constituency, NDC branch. One da a man ano. Na wanko bakon. O konem pre nusu. Na o hey no ejumano. Aye fododo. Nti o pese in fifre fino. Nti wedi one car more than she can chew. Was so per region. Because I was say resources never at the yamano. Nti one nature and crufobo nechi say, omu henechi mano, although one koi bawjinum, to a sujan region ha. To a runo be pen fifi wejina. Na on a passes. Aye. Tell party no, or chap passes number one, number two, be an idiot. One walk west walk around, or chap passes another. Now obey a shanty regional women's organizer. Ninsama walk and you could fool a moment, and I'm no mood in coma. Omo Joe Monum's Williams Uniam in Conoco. But walk can in some one. It would be an idea too true to be true. And also, Sadam and Sabincum. But Momoya Esther, no Munti Esther. Twice, women organizer, Obuasi West. This time around, we say, NDC moya adiye di nankana mo baye di a chance ah.
3: Okay.
0: Niye ma binti. 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
3: Yeah.
0: Na moye niye ma bin na se moye niya kamo bari wamu kazi niye micro biu. 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Ali don't say micro. Eti Esther, ayi delegate samu Ashanti region. Women organizer niye. Women organizer. With delegates in ye. Then I'll catch them.
3: Ali, Emranusa, meaning in Amoso, Medema no Babesino. 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
0: Okay.
3: Women, we have to empower the women. Say, empower man, I won't say fee. Say, Bema Cacrenu Botom. Naso in your badge, no witchy, so Babwali, and Cranube John Wabacoba Babat and Cranube, but no with the other.
0: Son and Americano.
3: And Uncotto. Ali, you know, we say we have to partner with the men. We can't do it alone. 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
3: Mo.
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3: No kwa simu.
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3: Sure.
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3: No kwa simu.
0: In a minute you rade mu ba. 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
3: Savape,
0: and you say, no, and now,
3: Debbie.
0: Oh, yeah, obey about what worry?
3: Vashai.
0: Hey, and you bear many three. Yes, what worry? Ali, me to us, no.
3: And now, you man wants to overlap it with the youth.
0: Okay.
3: We have to equip the youth. His Excellency John Dramani Mahama, or the Ejume Raba. I was see a show youth, no. Yeah, we put youth no money near that you. Overlap it because mommy and I will ba. And a banaba baba ye youth organizer. 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
0: Of course, competence over friendship.
3: We should choose competence over money. 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
3: Thank you.
0: Seriously. 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We're very brave pa.
3: Thank you.
0: May sure say before November, me no be share more than the wo.
3: Me pass for
0: me. Me did in commerce.
3: Me pass for me.
0: Ntia ta be share.
3: Me pass for me.
0: Ka bi chi wati phone tia wana ko. Delegates no quick one.
3: Yo, kakra meka ne say mpeni se 30 ya ye nyai che soa. As long as say I feel you man at you, I want to see a best sum NDC am I
5: okay? Angel.
3: And that's one sign, that's all ho. And that's one say Esther Dagbale will be elected as the next regional woman organizer for the NDC in the Ashanti region.

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1: 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Dear Nope.
0: Ali Yeshiri.
1: Well, you can't can say me that. And I may say, me person may address on our circle.
0: Mrs.
1: Mrs. Esther Dagbale.
0: Aye.
1: God bless you.
0: Thank you.
1: You are quitted in this time.
0: Okay.
1: Hey, Kitty Man. When you are born at Twin Channel. 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Dibre wo NDC queen mu enti wo so kasa na anwa dwen ho akoma no abompa ya part time na chiwate ebesi ni yipa awrade nkan kiti man
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3: CCTV cameras.
5: Any dog clear.
3: I be you know that. Seba mobile phones. Tisa iPhones. 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Any one says you see na.
5: Franco.
3: Ina ubinya diye papa. Ni boda form say. Tim. 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
0: yes sir
1: Yes, sir. Tala?
0: What
1: did
2: Angel.
0: What did you find?
1: My father.
0: Oh, did you want to go to school?
1: Oh, my God.
0: You know, you're a grown man. You go.
1: Tala, boo.
0: Yatias, eh?
1: Traveling.
0: Yatias, eh?
1: I know.
0: You go.
1: I know. To prevail.
0: I know. Yes, I say.
1: Atala, I say, Chenny, say.
0: Intimate you.
1: There have been persons who have been such a man.
0: Say aha nye ei aik me na kola ti me na nye se me no osire me akwa
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1: talabo aya kwasiya da be ya kwasiya da we ya
0: 5 p.m.
1: yes
0: to 8:30
1: Yes.
0: Now,
1: traveling
0: to prevail.
1: To prevail. More. Traveling is a traveling. Oh, jedi yawo dia. Traveling
0: and to prevail.
1: So the tredom. Yes. And
0: tra.
1: Yes. Veiling.
0: Maje.
1: Yes.
0: To prevail. The
1: tredom.
0: Hey, Tiabusha. Travel.
1: Yes.
0: Tra. Media ne club nsa.
1: Yes. Magic.
0: Tra. Magic. Veil.
1: Yes.
0: Veil. Tra. Veil.
1: Veil.
0: Me wie ye no. De be ma obi adie de se. Me nsa kan de dem de kire. Veil.
1: Veil.
0: Abusia. Bowers up. Yes, sir. Dry tie,
1: though. Aba, now go for stone. Stone, me Stone, Pabo, Mr. Winky, my son, Carrot, this is
2: Angel.
0: Yes, sir, so now 96.1 MHz Angel FM. Sorry, Sorry, Yeah, yeah, oh, ma. Oh, sorry, I also own our hair. Own our hair, so what? Huh? You move here. And one said that one, and I'm here. To what I'm here. Papa, oh, call back. Maybe I'll tell her. The 10 times, talk more about Ike, go there, the A. Say, 5 times, talk more about Nay, who say, oh, hey. I just said, you'll be my name to brothers and me. The nations. 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
3: 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Theme, His Presence. Daily schedule, morning glory, 5 a.m. Leadership seminar, 9 a.m. Prophetic lunch is 12 p.m. Evening encounter, 5 p.m. Ministry in and songs are Mercy Chinwo, Nigeria, Diana Hamilton, Team Eternity Ghana, Power Choir, Kwekute. This is more than a gathering. This is more than a conference. This is a call into His presence. Buses will be available at Pampaso at 4 p.m. every evening. 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
10: 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Hey, your hotels, restaurants, hospitals, ah, yeah, a for decoda, what ye may come for massa and yanumi say, a ya buy the guitar satellite pair and a move for money and. 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
13: Me a gentleman.
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15: e wo akra hwehwe gentleman dental clinic e wo atomic down and a say atomic runabout ya ne taifa station and ye direct opposite sanso e na nungwa ye wo main station honoma se eya frefrens so 0559139582 anase 0549906588
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16: Angel.

0: wogidie no eno so betumi ato ba ha ensem bio no manyamfo Julius Debra edu twa no yenkoni entie bi
1: as chief of staff in two administrations I had become convinced of one thing above all others that public service has only one true purpose it is to improve the lives and well-being of our people everything else is secondary that conversation became the seed of the citizens experience a reset for superior public and civil service delivery when a citizen is treated with fairness clarity speed and dignity trust will grow and when a citizen is ignored confused delayed or humiliated trust weakens and when this happens repeatedly across institutions and across years people do not only lose confidence in an office they begin to lose confidence in the promise of the government itself
0: so ahu enti se wo mo amu aban nwuma mu no se mo nyina mo na so amu adwumade amagana ene aban na basa yetimamfo no yegidie ebeto ba ha ensem bi onomanyamfo Julius Debra do twa na obieye ena de 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
1: it is an invitation to renew the relationship between the citizens and the state President John Dramani Mahama has spoken about resetting Ghana. That reset must be felt in the economy, in jobs, in infrastructure, in accountability, and in governance. But it must also be felt in the way the state speaks to the citizens. A reset that citizens cannot fail will remain incomplete. So we all need to support the president to make sure we get the reset right. Last year, I had one of the most painful duties of my public life. I had to announce to the nation that colleagues and friends, men who had set out in service to Ghana, had perished in a helicopter crash.
0: Chief of Staff Onimonyam for Julius Debra Nene and your team.
2: Yeah, twan seven so na ya concern for from the aha. 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
1: 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The exercise will be supported by the various regional coordinating councils. And Honorable Chair, this is simply because a shrine is not just one thing. Even as we sit here, if I want to count shrine, I need to be given the power when I see you, I'll remove your shirt and do body check. So clearly, it is not simple and straightforward. But when Dr. Kingsley Nyako asked it, it was misconstrued. People thought it was something jovial, but it is a very sensitive, delicate, and important question. Simply because you go to certain communities, somebody will come there and say he has a shrine and may begin to be doing things. That is another form of a religion. But
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3: In our main production and export of the crops, that's the crops and the minerals that put Ghana's economy ahead of many others. Child labor means that children go to work in places they shouldn't be working. The whole world is of the opinion that children must not work. They must be sent to school, they must grow with dignity and be able to become responsible adults. When you put them at the farm to work or at the gold mines, take gold. It means we are abusing the child. The European Union was so bad buying from Ghana, our cocoa, our gold, and they decided to limit the purchase of our Ghana cocoa and our Ghana gold.
4: it meant that we needed to go and talk to them. And I recall that I, as a former leader of parliament and the present leadership of parliament at the time, Jay Mensah and Haruna Idrisu, we went along with some other key MPs.
2: Abusuafo, we are so far or share your party and you man so Minister for Labour, Jobs and Employment, Unumayam for Dr. Abdul Rashid Hassan. Or Kasavia and the Krakramu, Penipaso, Edema, Achimampunia District Social Welfare Officer, Ora, Ousu and Sir Collins, and Wassa, Wofonia, Shasufonia, Batan say, Wassa, Womwada, Womon for Momanon to a Makuma, so pa, no moon say. 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
5: 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I feel a human about district here. Yes, a pecom would degree near form. All my bankus went to minister degree in the only age in the best travel for Okrano or Motina be any school. Then Casama crying Yedu. I grabbed my Yajuma Abu for Nelson, a Juma, a Dipra, a year a Juma day, a year in the brack, and a school crying, and a swan kill on ground in freedom. In the amount of Granatan school, Dachi Bino, and you who original minister, you who labor minister. You won't pay for the chief director on by. Say, Omudium says, Edgumanuma, and Kenna Umunia. And Jabe, a bear, who say, Yabeti and Maranisuna or Chinebino, your present regional minister, your paving a president, if it's many a bit of a fucker.
2: Achimamponia District Social Welfare Officer, Ora Ousuan Sir Collins, the name and your team.
0: Yanto and Samnasona, Yanko and Samfufrum. 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